Why you got something to say? I don't wanna know. They're gonna show you the way.

0: Oh, such a good party, bro. How did you even come up with the idea to organize something like that, huh?
1: Oh, we're just the three people who are tired, Snoopy. We want to take a little rest.
2: Where's my button? Where's Spider-Man photos? Where's Parker? Hey,
3: oh, don't tell him what you saw of me, please.
0: What the fuck? Who is this guy, man?
1: Oh, I'm not sure, but it sounds pretty familiar.
0: Oh,